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Cheshire's Silk Radio, your station.

0: Tomber and Homewrecker. Far too early on Sunday morning to be doing anything like that. Quite as energetic or quite as violent as wrecking your home. Have a chill out and listen to some of the songs. Billy Myers and Noah Kahan on the way for you next.
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Eric Yalding and Starry-Eyed, Weekend Brekkie, Sunday morning on Mike Peters. Hello, this is 26th of July, so which is my mum's birthday. Happy birthday, mum. It's National Tree Day. Oh, is it a day that you want to be a tree? Today's the one. It's also National Aunt and Uncle Day. Lovely. World Day for Grandparents and the Elderly. Oh, it's all about family today, isn't it? It's

0: 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It's about how quick AD Booth can fix it. 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

Billie Eilish and Bad Guy. Luther Vandross, Never Too Much, a weekend brekkie. You can never have too much sport, can you? Final Grand Prix before the whole thing goes on a bit of a summer break for a few weeks. Hungarian Grand Prix is today. Final game in the Super League Rivals weekend, Leeds versus Bradford at 3 o'clock this afternoon. Also, doubleheader and the 100 at Emirates Old Trafford Cricket Ground, with Manchester Super Giants taking on the Birmingham Phoenix. Oh, full of stuff, aren't we? Taylor Swift on the way for you after Luther Vandross.

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Dermot Kennedy, Something to Someone. I'm Mike Peters. It's a Sunday morning, it's weekend brekkie. And a stuffed raccoon bottle holder must mean something to Erling Haaland because he brought that back to Norway after the World Cup. And apparently the name Erling Haaland means a lot to people in Peru because apparently 500 babies have been named.

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1: This boogie's in my soul. This boogie's in my soul.
2: It's a former song of the week on Silk. It's the new single from Chaka Khan with a bit of help from Snoop Dogg. It's called Boogies in My Soul. I played this week's song of the week for you from the script earlier on. And as I mentioned at the time, there will be a brand new one and you'll be able to hear it for the first time with Andy Clues, who's back tomorrow morning from 6. More music headlines. This day in 1977, Elvis Costello was arrested as he performed outside London's Hilton Hotel and he was given a £5 fine, presumably before he became famous. And it was this day in 1986 that Barry Manilow released his very first Spanish language album.
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